and mercy. Have mercy.

0: love the Kickstart call. Love getting to meet and hang out with y'all. Listen, if you've ever heard us do the Kickstart call, this isn't like a, oh, I'm too shy, I can't. Just call.
1: Yeah, just call and say hi. Tell us what you're up to.
0: The worst part is you're going to hear yourself on the radio and go, oh, my God, do I sound like that? I've done that for 24 years.
1: Same.
0: Yes, you do sound like that. Yeah. Tay, go ahead.
1: All right, let's go to our first call. Who do we have?
2: Hiya, it's Annie.
0: What up, Annie? How are you?
2: Oh, I'm grand. So I just spent my whole morning at the vet because my dog somehow found and ate a chocolate bar.
1: Oh, no. That's the worst.
2: Yeah, she's totally fine. But yeah, this girl takes years off my life.
0: Can I tell a weird dog story?
1: Yeah.
2: I would love a weird dog story.
0: So the last time I took one of my dogs to the vet, I have five, but that's not the point of the story. I took one of the dogs to the vet. She's only like 5 years old. And they were like, hey, we're having problems getting a sample out of the back.
1: Yeah.
0: Right. And I'm like, okay. They're like, so let us figure out like why that's so difficult and, you know, give us a few minutes. They come back with a sock in a bag. She had swallowed one of my son's Jordan socks that he just had to have. And literally they pulled it out. It went through her stomach and I laughed. They're like, that could kill her.
1: Oh, yeah.
0: Like, that could kill your dog.
1: Yeah. And of course, it's the most expensive sock.
0: like, damn, these couldn't have been some like champion socks or something.
1: Oh, no.
2: So, wow, that's wild.
0: Yeah. So I'm not trying to one up your chocolate story, but I'd rather that than them bringing a duty covered sock into the room.
2: Yeah, I feel you. That's traumatizing.
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0: All right, we're trying to put some cheddar in your pockets. What do you call money, Tay?
1: Money.
0: You say money. You never
1: money,
0: like cheddar.
1: Money, cash, moolah.
0: You ever say cabbage? Some people say money for cabbage.
1: Cabbage.
0: No, I like cheddar. Get that cheddar, homie.
1: Mad cheddar.
0: It's $1,000, and we do it every hour throughout your workday. Now, this is the last week to cash in, so you hear them keywords, answer them on our website. Good luck. Another.

0: And we appreciate you hanging out with us. About to dive in. Tay's got some big stories out of Nashville.
1: Ooh, we might be looking at another reunion happening.
0: Ooh, NSYNC.
1: Yeah. No.
0: Oh.
1: It's country.
0: Sorry, I forgot what radio station we're on. Yeah. We'll dive into that story and a couple more here in just a few with the iHeart Country Roundup. Hey, it's 9 o'clock.

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1: So Brian Kelly may be reuniting with Tyler Hubbard for Florida Georgia Line 2.0, but that doesn't mean he's putting out his own solo music on the shelf. Just yesterday, he announced his new album called Coral Beats, and fans won't have to wait that long for it because it comes out next Friday, August 14th. It's got appearances from Ernest, Nico Moon, and many more on there. All right, next, not only did Morgan Wallen bring his epic live performances with him on his Still the Problem tour, but everywhere he went, the communities benefited. Over the course of 23 stops, with a portion of every ticket sold benefiting the Morgan Wallen Foundation, the tour helped provide more than $1 million worth of instruments to 26 schools across the U.S. His foundation has been in existence since 2021, but it supports programs for youth in the areas of like sports and music, while also committed to helping communities in times of crisis. All right, and last, something is going on with Sugarland. Yeah, did you see that they posted on their official social media account? Something very cryptic. Jennifer Nettles and Christian Bush captioned their latest video saying, "It's been a minute," with a link to an opt-in page. The post also includes a video of the pair taking a bow on stage with their band before it cuts to black, and then at the end it says coming soon. The last time the duo performed together as Sugarland was back in 2024, so they've definitely got something up their sleeves, but we'll have to wait and see. That's your iHeartCountry Roundup with Tay.
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1: Nothing bigger than.

Instagram is He's Wayne D. Thanks for letting us be a part of your Wednesday. Love the Kickstart call. We did that earlier, but now it's time to lock in for the big burning question. We'll kick that off in just a couple of minutes. I don't

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0: say so. Make sure you got the phone number saved. 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Time for the
1: Big Burning Question. What's something you used to judge parents for before you had kids? For me, it was screen time and video games.
0: For me, it's like yelling at your kids in public. Yeah. I used to be like, what? God, calm down, crazy. Now I'm like, oh, my son makes me understand things.
1: You yell in public?
0: Not like scream, but like raise my voice like if I have to.
1: Griffin James.
0: I mean, I'm a phenomenal father. That's one thing I'm confident in. But like, I used to see parents get mad at their kids and be like, wow, calm down.
1: Yeah.
0: But now I'm like, no, I get it.
1: Yeah.
0: I said no.
1: Oh my gosh.
0: Yeah.
1: Even I got scared.
0: Hey, want to reach out again? We're asking you,
1: what's something you used to judge parents for before you had kids?
0: Call up 1-877-367-4432.
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3: But at least we're breathing. Guaranteed human.

0: She back, she back, she back. Miss Underwood is back to Sunday nights.
1: I know. We should just, it's funny because they're like, oh, it's her 14th consecutive. Should we just expect her to be a part of every Sunday Night Football?
0: Why is this news? 14 years?
1: Yeah.
0: If I do something 14 times, I don't have to tell you guess what I'm doing.
1: Yeah. But I'm excited for Carrie Underwood Sunday nights. It's awesome.
0: I do love it.
1: Yeah.
0: Hey, Jack, it's a fact. The best show in town, whatever she says.
1: You know all the words.
0: Listen, move over, Carrie.

And not many people say this, but Monday can't get here soon enough. We are getting ready to send you back to the T-Mobile Arena right there on the Vegas Strip for the iHeartRadio Music Festival. It's presented by Capital One, repping that stage over two nights. For country is Miss Lainey Wilson. You got Kenny Chesney is going to be there as well. And a whole lot more. Every genre. We're going to set you up. Starting Monday, you could win right here. She

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It's the Great American Fill-Up. 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

0: And we are diving into the
1: big burning question. What's something you used to judge parents for, but now that you've had kids, you're like, ah, yeah, I get it.
0: Tay says screen time. I say getting frustrated with my child in public. Mm-hmm. You got an answer we want to hear. 1-877-367-4432. What do you got, Tony?
2: Honestly, I judge them a lot for like their opinions on what I want to do with my life. And ultimately, I never realized that they were living their life for their first time, too.
0: Yeah.
1: Oh, that's
0: true. That's one thing I think as you get older as well. Like, if you were hard on your parents about something, or like, oh, they fell short here for me, or oh, they fell short. We're all making it up as we go.
1: Yeah.
0: There is no handbook on how to be the perfect parent to raise the perfect kid.
1: It's all our first time living. Yep.
0: Exactly. I love that. Check in, wait to get a sec. By the way, you could always text us too. If you're too busy to pick up the phone and call, you can text that same number. It's 1-877-367-4432.
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Morgan Wallen's song is called Don't We. It's Wayne D just after 9. Thank you to Leah. She hit me on the iHeartRadio app. You tap that microphone button, you can send a message, right? Wanted to hear this one from Chase Matthew. Why is he called?

0: Appreciate y'all letting us be a part of your day. We call this the Big Burning Question.
1: What's something you used to judge parents for before you had kids?
0: Hannah, what are you thinking?
2: Probably how they act when they're in a restaurant. Mm. It's just, there's a lot going on with that. And yeah, I got a lot more understanding of how hard that is.
1: That reminds me of the story we read like a couple weeks ago that was talking about the restaurants that would fine parents if their kids are acting all crazy.
0: But like, I think you're also like, but it's funny because I'll go out and my son will act up and then I'll literally be like, dude, this is, you make me not want to take us places.
1: Yeah.
0: Like when you're acting like this. Mm-hmm. And then I'll take him somewhere the next day.
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4: 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I don't mean to bother you, but

0: and it's the final week of the cash contest. So excited for Hunter.
1: Awesome. I'm glad that I finally won.
0: Yeah, we feel the same, man. It's $1,000 an hour. Keep listening for these keywords. This is the last week to try and get in. Good luck. 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

0: Need a reason to smile? Wayne, D, and Tay are hitting you in the feels.
1: All right, so a Nashville police officer, we want to give a shout out to a lieutenant. He helped bring a man in crisis to safety after responding to the Victory Memorial Bridge and speaking to him for several minutes. But Lieutenant Mike Hotz relied on his crisis negotiation training and personal experience to build trust. So eventually, he persuaded the man to step away from the edge and accept help. But the man was placed in care of counselors and emergency personnel, and Hotz just says that he's really grateful for a better outcome. That's your In the Feels.
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0: I love that song. Ella Langley, Morgan Wallen. It's called I Can't Love You Anymore. 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Please, we'd appreciate that. Here's Hudson Westbrook. Song is Painted You Pretty.
1: There's a heaven up in the sky and another one south of Dallas.

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2: 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It's I Heart Country, On the Verge artist Stella Lefty. Boston is a song I wrote when I was waiting on a guy who was picking me up. I couldn't stop thinking about him, and this is what I was feeling while I was waiting for him. Here's my song, Boston. On a

0: Hey guys, it's iHeart Country on The Verge artist Stella Lefty. And that was my song, Boston.
1: You know what it is, y'all? 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

0: And we're diving back into what we do every Wednesday, the big burning question.
1: What is something you used to judge parents for before you had kids of your own?
0: Caleb, it's taking us a minute to get to you, man. I appreciate you waiting. Go ahead.
2: Seeing parents like in the line at the shopping, like grocery shopping, and they're just snapping at their kids, not letting them do anything. Now I know how short that fuse actually is for the parents.
0: It can be. But like it can be. But here's the other thing. I try to give my son, my daughter's not a problem. I try to give my son the benefit of the doubt where like I can't be frustrated from something that happened earlier and let it build.
1: Mm-hmm.
0: Like I got to take each thing like.
1: Yeah.
0: Case by case, right?
1: You should always count to five before you snap at your kid. That's what I heard. That's the advice that I've heard before.
0: What
1: and I take
0: is,
1: that into consideration.
0: What is, what's the count for a coworker?
1: 10.
0: It should have been 10.
1: I give you 10. Give me 10. Give me 10.
0: I didn't take 10 seconds before I replied yesterday, but that's fine. Mm. Reach out now, 1-877-367-4432.
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Some parents feeling a little guilty about it. Tay's got a story to share about that. Maybe that's you, right? We'll get into it in just a couple of minutes from right now. I ain't in a

0: And back to school season is here. Shout out to teachers, principals, educators in general. We appreciate y'all so much. And the unsung heroes, the janitors.
1: Oh, definitely.
0: They're going through it right now.
1: Yeah.
0: If you're a parent feeling guilty this back to school season, you're not alone.
1: Yeah, actually, a lot of parents are feeling conflicted this school season. It says that 50% are feeling relieved that their kids are going back to school. But then the other 50% are worrying whether or not they're doing enough over summertime to, like, you know, give their kids fun experiences.
0: Yeah, and I definitely feel that.
1: I felt that too this year. I was like, I feel bad. I'm not doing enough.
0: Next year, I'm taking all the summer off.

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0: And we are diving into the
1: big burning question. What's something you used to judge parents for, but now that you've had kids, you're like, ah, yeah, I get it.
0: Tay says screen time. I say getting frustrated with my child in public. Mm-hmm. You got an answer we want to hear. 1-877-367-4432. What do you got, Tony?
2: Honestly, I judge them a lot for like their opinions on what I want to do with my life. And ultimately, I never realized that they were living their life for their first time, too.
0: Yeah.
1: Aww, that's
0: true. That's one thing I think as you get older as well. Like if you were hard on your parents about something or like, oh, they fell short here for me or they fell short. We're all making it up as we go.
1: Yeah.
0: There is no handbook on how to be the perfect parent to raise the perfect kid.
1: It's all our first time living.
0: Exactly. Yep. I love that. Check in with you in a sec. By the way, you could always text us too. If you're too busy to pick up the phone and call, you can text that same number. It's 1-877-367-4432.
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0: ready to hang out in, what, eight nights until this guy's our special guest. Chris Jansen got a new song. It's called Fight for a Girl. Check it out.
1: Yeah, I've been sitting around playing them haggard sounds, running them memories up, take me back to a square body truck. All my buddies all circled around in an old city parking lot, and we thought we had it all.

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0: Moving on. All right, we're trying to put some cheddar in your pockets. What do you call money, Tay?
1: Money.
0: You say money. You never
1: money,
0: like cheddar.
1: Cash, moolah.
0: You ever say cabbage? Some people say money for cabbage.
1: Cabbage.
0: No, I like cheddar. Get that cheddar, homie.
1: Mad cheddar.
0: It's $1,000, and we do it every hour throughout your workday. Now, this is the last week to cash in, so you hear them keywords, answer them on our website. Good luck. Well, I'd

0: another reunion happening.
1: Ooh, NSYNC.
0: Yeah. No.
1: Oh.
0: It's country.
1: Never. Sorry, I forgot what radio station we're on. Yeah. We'll dive into that story and a couple more here in just a few with the iHeart Country Roundup. Let me

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1: So Brian Kelly may be reuniting with Tyler Hubbard for Florida Georgia Line 2.0, but that doesn't mean he's putting out his own solo music on the shelf. Just yesterday, he announced his new album called Coral Beats, and fans won't have to wait that long for it because it comes out next Friday, August 14th. It's got appearances from Ernest, Nico Moon, and many more on there. All right, next, not only did Morgan Wallen bring his epic live performances with him on his Still the Problem tour, but everywhere he went, the communities benefited. Over the course of 23 stops, with a portion of every ticket sold benefiting the Morgan Wallen Foundation, the tour helped provide more than $1 million worth of instruments to 26 schools across the U.S. His foundation has been in existence since 2021, but it supports programs for youth in the areas of like sports and music, while also committed to helping communities in times of crisis. All right, and last, something is going on with Sugarland. Yeah, did you see that they posted on their official social media account? Something very cryptic. Jennifer Nettles and Christian Bush captioned their latest video saying, "It's been a minute," with a link to an opt-in page. The post also includes a video of the pair taking a bow on stage with their band before it cuts to black, and then at the end it says coming soon. The last time the duo performed together as Sugarland was back in 2024, so they've definitely got something up their sleeves, but we'll have to wait and see. That's your iHeartCountry Roundup with Tay.
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8: Well, happy Thursday, everybody. Welcome to show number 1672. It's After Midnight, and it's me. I'm your host, Granger Smith. Always grateful to be with you. Weekend just right around the corner, and I've got some good news to read for you. Besides the fact that tomorrow's Friday, the end of the work week. I've got a whole bunch of good country music to play for you. And I've got some Nashville news with Ann Hudson, stories about your favorite stars out there in Nashville. All to say, it's a packed hour number one, and I'm with you till the sun comes up. Let's go. It begins right here. Welcome to Thursday. It's After Midnight.

Number one for new country, Big 95.5. Hey, thank you for starting your Thursday here with me. How about we get it rolling with some good news? Hang on just two songs and I'll share some with you.

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1: What happens after midnight? Stories get deeper. Songs hit harder. Faith shines brighter. Thanks so much for being a part of the After Midnight family.

0: All right, here's a good news story. A Texas cosmetology student relied on her first aid training to help a wounded cashier after an armed robbery. Sounds like something out of the Spider-Man episode.
1: Maybe it is. It could be the beginning of the new Spider-Man movie.
0: So her name is Scarlett. She had a friend that found 21-year-old employee injured behind the counter of a Midland vape shop.
1: Okay.
0: Now it really is Spider-Man. While her friend called 911, Scarlett used her shirt as a compress and applied pressure to the man's head wound. The cashier was taken to the hospital, and Scarlett says that she is grateful that she happened to be there when someone needed help, just like Spider-Man would say.
1: Yeah, she's maybe Spider-Woman.
0: Or maybe Batman. That's a good story.
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1: I got a topic I want to discuss next hour. What is your hometown famous for? Think about that and let me know. We'll talk about this. 866-607-8383, and I'll put you on the air next hour.

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1: Good morning, Granger. I want to appreciate you, brother, for playing all the great music for my ride to work every morning. Thank you, buddy.
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1: Okay, we have Ann Hudson in here with Nashville News, bringing us stories about our favorite stars out there in Music City. What you got, Ann?
2: Yeah, did you see Zac Brown Band pulled off what they're calling the biggest giveaway in a live entertainment history? 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
3: Got a girl from the south side, got braids in her hair. 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
1: All right, so Zac Brown Band surprised everyone at their show at Fenway Park with a free cruise.
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3: 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I'm buying every single person here a cruise for two people on the boat. This is the biggest giveaway in history, ladies and gentlemen. Thanks so much to Margaritaville. Let's see y'all. Please, some love for them.
4: We're all in the same
1: boat. Nice. That's like 37,000 people in the crowd there. That's like, what, $40 million somebody was estimating?
5: Yeah, I was going to ask, what's the value of that? You're saying $40
1: million? $40 million, 37,000 people going on a cruise. It's his Zac Brown Band Margaritaville cruise, I think, that they're launching. I don't know, but sounds amazing. Or at least it's a genius way to promote it. Look, we're talking
5: probably
1: about
5: a little
1: it.
5: Bit of both. That's a good thing. Yeah. That's great.
1: Yeah.
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7: Welcome to Thursday, everybody. It's After Midnight. I'm your host, Granger Smith. The weekend right around the corner. It's exciting to say that tomorrow is finally Friday. I've got this question I want to ask you. What is your hometown famous for? Call me with that. 866-607-8383. I've also got Earl Dibbles Jr., the country boy, stopping in here with a dumb criminal story to put a smile on her face. All this here in the middle of the night. It's After Midnight. Hour number two starts right now.

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1: 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Call me. 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

0: Thanks for staying up. This is After Midnight with Granger Smith.
1: What is your hometown famous for? That's what we've been asking. And it could be who your town is famous for. It could be an event in history. It could be a really cool building. I don't know. I mean, you know, yesterday was the St. Louis Arch. So
2: yeah,
1: that's something.
2: That's definitely famous, recognizable, I should say.
1: Yeah. So how about you guys? 866-607-8383.
3: Granger Smith, good morning. This is Connie from Butler, Pennsylvania. Can you guess what we're most known for? Well, two things now. One, we are the birthplace of the Jeep, the beautiful little versatile Jeep. And the second thing, unfortunately, at our farm show, there was an assassination attempt on our presidential candidate, Donald Trump.
1: Yeah. Yeah. Instantly, we think of the assassination. I would rather think of the Jeep.
2: Yeah, no kidding, right?
1: I didn't know that. Butler, PA.
2: I wonder why in Butler, PA for the Jeep.
1: I have no idea. First I've heard of it.
2: I thought it would be Colorado or something like that. Montana.
1: That's a good point. 866-607-8383.
4: Hey, Granger. I live in Fort Oglethorpe, Georgia, and we are famous for Lauren Elena and Kane Brown. My daughter actually went to school with both of them, and super good kids. Anyway, thanks for all you do.
1: Yeah, both are good friends of mine. But I didn't know that was the name of their town. Did you know
2: that? I didn't know that either. Must be something in the water, though. Both I know some great singers.
1: Yeah, they're fun people.
2: Yeah.
1: And so glad, so happy for that they're still friends and that they're still seeing success, both of them.
2: Yeah.
1: 866-607-8383.
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1: I'm Earl Dibbles Jr. I'm a country boy. I'm an honest boy, too, and crime don't pay. I got a story to prove it. A man in Nashville, Tennessee is facing over a dozen charges after officers responded to the shots fired shortly before 6 a.m. on April the 1st. When they arrived, they found old Craig Jose Miller, 26 years old, and another guy sitting on the corner denying that they heard no shots. However, a witness told the cops he'd seen Miller waving a firearm around and shooting off two or three rounds in different locations. Miller later admitted, yeah, he fired 8 celebrity rounds after regaining his freedom from his wife. Now, he faces charges of aggravated assault with a deadly weapon and theft of a firearm. Oh, yeah, and also being dumb.
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9: Hey, thanks for starting your Thursday here with me on After Midnight, y'all. I'm Granger Smith, your host. Hey, I've got some things that went down on this day in history I want to talk about this hour. Plus, some Nashville news with Ann Hudson. She's keeping you in touch with your favorite stars out there in Nashville. Some things went down, and she's going to tell you about it. Hang tight for all of this here early on a Thursday. We are After Midnight.

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0: 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It's about time to dive into some history from today. 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I'll share what that was next.
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0: loves talking about history, and he's even got the diploma to prove it. 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
1: On this day, August the 6th, 1890, the first convicted murderer was executed in an electric chair. 1926, Don Juan, starring John Barrymore, was released by Warner Brothers. This was the first feature-length film to utilize the Vitaphone sound-on-disc sound system with a synchronized musical score and sound effects. 1945, the atomic bomb was dropped on Hiroshima. 1965, U.S. President LBJ signed the Voting Rights Act prohibiting voting discrimination against minorities. 1996, scientists claim to have found signs of Martian life in Antarctic meteorite. Some famous birthdays include actress Lucille Ball and artist Andy Warhol. Those are just a few things that went down on this day in history.
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6: There's a story that my daddy tells religiously, like clockwork every time he sees an opening in a conversation about the way things used to be.

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1: Hey, Granger, this is Don Moore, a first-time caller. Listen to you quite a bit. Enjoy your show. It's good and wholesome. Keep it up. Take care.
2: Thank you, Don. I appreciate that, buddy. Appreciate you calling. 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
1: Ann Hudson is in the studio with some stories about our favorite stars out there in Nashville. We call this segment Nashville News. What you got, Ann?
2: Yes, we do. Well, Keith Urban, he's having some second thoughts reportedly about his divorce from Nicole Kidman. He's reportedly devastated. I've got that story coming up in your Nashville News next. Wait.

0: Here's what's new in Nashville. Here's Ann Hudson.
1: So it looks like Keith Urban might be struggling a little bit and trying to move on from Nicole Kidman after they got divorced. She was recently photographed in Italy with a private equity investor, and sources in Australia are saying that it has absolutely devastated Keith Urban, that he kind of in the back of his mind was hoping at some point they might reconcile, but after seeing her with someone else, that's kind of pushing him over the edge where he's like thinking to move on. Of course, this is one of those stories. I mean, I had heard some rumors that he was dating some girls in the music industry, which I guess they came back saying that that was not true, but still, hopefully he's doing good. I was going to worry about Keith Urban.
2: Yeah, I hate that for him. Keith, and to hear these kind of stories, that there's probably truth in there, and it's tough. It's tough to hear that about him.
1: You know what's funny? He's one of the very first celebrities I ever met when I first got into the radio business. I think he was like playing a rodeo somewhere with Tommy Shane Steiner. Remember when he had that big back in the day? What was it?
3: And opening for him, by the way.
1: Yeah, honestly, I think he was opening for him. So anyway, it's really cool. And I always feel extra like special about Keith Urban because I'm like, that's the very first celebrity I ever met.
2: Yeah, we wish the best for him.
1: We do.
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7: Third shifters, we're so close to the finish line. Keep on pushing. You got this. The end of the week is almost here. I'm glad to be here right alongside you. Granger Smith here, your host of After Midnight. I'm asking this question this hour. What did you do as a kid that you got away with? Think about that and call me. 866-607-8383. I've also got Earl Bibbles Jr., the country boy, sharing a dumb criminal story in the studio with us. All of this here with a bunch of good country music. Hour number four starts right now. Hey, it's 9 o'clock.

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1: Listen, I get it. Not everyone sleeps at night. Some of us think, some of us drive, some of us pray. Granger's with you through it all. Thanks for being a part of the After Midnight family.

0: Thanks so much for staying up with us. This is After Midnight with Granger Smith.
1: Okay, topic of the hour. What is something you got away with as a kid? And we've gotten some really good phone calls. I've got
2: really good.
1: My producer, the Ant-Man, sitting with me. And people are confessing on this program.
2: We don't have a lot of topics that go this long. And mostly, you know, just a few days. This one's been a hot topic. Lots of phone calls. On this.
1: The place of confessions. Call me 866-607-8383.
3: Hey, we used to take sticks and tie them up on the side of the highways on the opposite sides, run fishing line across the highway, and put tin cans on those sticks so when cars come through, they'd hit it and they'd bang off the cars. We got chased a few times, but we never got caught. Thank you for all you do, keeping us awake out here.
2: Never did that.
1: I did.
2: You did?
1: We must have grown up in the same era, me and that guy. I don't know how he read my mind and knew that's something we did.
2: So explain this.
1: Okay.
2: You would...
1: The ideal situation is, it's funny I put it that way, you would have two trash cans on either side of the road,
2: okay. And
1: then you have fishing line connecting the trash can lids. So the trash cans themselves look totally normal on the side of a road, but then there's fishing line about, you know, 3 feet off the ground.
2: That you can't see.
1: You can't see. And so cars just driving down the road and they hit that fishing line and whack, the two lids of the trash cans come off and slam each other, you know, slam together and then start dragging. And the guy, whoever's driving the car, thinks something really bad just happened.
2: Oh, I would say so. It didn't hit the car. It would hit behind it.
1: It would hit behind it. So they would just get so scared. But actually, nothing happened. a lot of noise.
2: I must be 12 years old because this is hilarious to me.
1: I was 10, 12 years old doing that. And we would just hide in the bushes and laugh and laugh and laugh. And they would go over and look at their bumper and look at the fender and no damage.
2: Nothing. They would see two trash can lids behind them.
1: 866-607-8383.
4: Shaking my mom's car when they were out of town. I was 15. Me and my girlfriend drove like 30 miles to the movie. Went to a rated R movie at that, got away with getting in a rated R movie, and taking the car, going there, coming back, never knew anything.
1: Did you ever do that?
2: No.
1: Did you ever sneak in a movie theater?
2: No. Never did.
1: I don't think I did either. I'm looking at you. I don't think I did it either, but I was also thinking, I don't think it's even possible these days. With all the cameras and, you know, QR codes. And
2: it's too much to watch too much. There's somebody sitting in the security room upstairs checking all the doors. They have cameras on them. They just sit there and watch them. Yeah.
1: But it used to be, I know, because I used to see people, you know, there's the side exit.
2: That's right.
1: So if your friends come and just kind of put their foot in the side exit when people are coming in, you just.
2: There were no assigned seats then. Now there are. Like when you buy a ticket for a movie, you're buying a seat in a theater.
1: That's true.
2: Yeah.
1: I haven't been to theater in so long, but I forgot they do that now.
2: Yeah.
1: Fascinating. 866-607-8383.
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1: So this is something that sounds like kids shooting a social media video. I'll let you decide. It's now landed them on a South Carolina wanted list. Kind of. Earl Dibbles is going to be here to share this dumb criminal story with us next. It's time.

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1: I'm Earl Dibbles Jr. I'm a country boy. I'm an honest boy, too, and crime don't pay. I got a story to prove it. Police in Greenville, South Carolina are looking for a man that hit a woman in the face with a plate of whipped cream as she was pushing her child in a stroller down the sidewalk on Wednesday. And she's not even the first one, neither. Authorities say multiple incidents throughout the day was reported. Police have a photo of a man from a surveillance camera holding a plate of whipped cream and smiling and are asking the public's help in finding him. I wonder if they ever checked TikTok. Sounds like somebody's been shooting a viral video to me. That's just dumb.
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0: God, family, and country music. That's what we're all about. Thanks for staying up here on After Midnight with Granger Smith.

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5: Thursday morning, early risers. What's up? Welcome to After Midnight with me, Granger Smith, your host. I've got some good news I want to read for y'all coming up. Hopefully put a smile on your face. Plus some Nashville news with Ann Hudson. She's coming in with stories about your favorite stars out there in Nashville. All of this coming up, so please don't touch that dial. You don't want to miss it.

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0: All right, here's a good news story. A Texas cosmetology student relied on her first aid training to help a wounded cashier after an armed robbery. Sounds like something out of the Spider-Man episode.
1: Maybe it is. It could be the beginning of the new Spider-Man movie.
0: So her name is Scarlett. She had a friend that found 21-year-old employee injured behind the counter of a Midland vape shop.
1: Okay.
0: Now it really is Spider-Man. While her friend called 911, Scarlett used her shirt as a compress and applied pressure to the man's head wound. The cashier was taken to the hospital, and Scarlett says that she is grateful that she happened to be there when someone needed help, just like Spider-Man would say.
1: Yeah, she's maybe Spider-Woman.
0: Or maybe Batman. That's a good story.
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0: Number one for new country, Big 95.5. I brought this up last hour. 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
2: Okay, we have Ann Hudson in here with Nashville News, bringing us stories about our favorite stars out there in Music City. 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
3: Yeah, did you see Zac Brown Band pulled off what they're calling the biggest giveaway in a live entertainment history? I'll tell you about that coming up in your Nashville News.

day, Potts Farm was a place to go. Load a truck up, hit the dirt road. Jumped the barbed wire, spread the word. Light the bonfire and call the girls. King and the Can and the Marlboro Man. Jack and Jim were a few good men. 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Y'all ain't listening. Them old dirt roads.

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2: But if you're one of us, you already know. It's the best time for country music, reflection, and connection. 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
1: All right, so Zac Brown Band surprised everyone at their show at Fenway Park with a free cruise.
2: We're all insane. Tonight we're going to do something that even Jimmy would say is crazy. I'm buying every single person here a cruise for two people on the boat. This is the biggest giveaway in history, ladies and gentlemen. Thanks so much to Margaritaville. Let's see y'all. Please, some love for them.
1: Nice. That's like 37,000 people in the crowd there. That's like, what, so, $40 million somebody was estimating?
3: Yeah, I was going to ask, what's the value of that? You're saying $40
1: million? $40 million, 37,000 people going on a cruise. It's his Zac Brown Band Margaritaville cruise, I think, that they're launching. I don't know, but sounds amazing. Or at least it's a genius way to promote it. Look, we're talking
3: probably
1: about
3: a little
1: it.
3: Bit of both. That's a good thing. Yeah. Man. That's great.
1: Yeah.
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Hey, thank you for sharing Thursday here with me on After Midnight, y'all. 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
8: One final hour of Thursday's After Midnight starts right now. Welcome, y'all. I'm Granger Smith, your host, getting this weekend kicked off early, kind of. It's a Thursday, and I've got some things that went down on this day in history I want to talk about, plus some Nashville news with Ann Hudson. She is keeping you in the know with all your favorite stars out there in Nashville. All of this here on this final hour. Don't touch that dial.

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0: 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It's about time to dive into some history from today. It was the first time one of these was used in a death penalty case. I'll share what that was next.
1: Well, look who it is. Last call I thought I'd give. How's your mama? How you been? Girl, it's been too long.

0: loves talking about history, and he's even got the diploma to prove it. 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
1: On this day, August the 6th, 1890, the first convicted murderer was executed in an electric chair. 1926, Don Juan, starring John Barrymore, was released by Warner Brothers. This was the first feature-length film to utilize the Vitaphone sound-on-disc sound system with a synchronized musical score and sound effects. 1945, the atomic bomb was dropped on Hiroshima. 1965, U.S. President LBJ signed the Voting Rights Act prohibiting voting discrimination against minorities. 1996, scientists claim to have found signs of Martian life in Antarctic meteorite. Some famous birthdays include actress Lucille Ball and artist Andy Warhol. Those are just a few things that went down on this day in history.
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Hit me up sometime and let me know what you're up to, where you're listening from, what you're doing on the third shift tonight. 866-607-8383. Thank you for being here on After Midnight, early Thursday. I love a first cast when the water's glass and the line starts to run.

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1: Hey, Granger, this is Ben Miller, just on my way to work on this beautiful morning, calling from Temple, Texas. 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
1: Ann Hudson is in the studio with some stories about our favorite stars out there in Nashville. We call this segment Nashville News. What you got, Ann?
2: Yes, we do. Well, Keith Urban, he's having some second thoughts reportedly about his divorce from Nicole Kidman. He's reportedly devastated. I've got that story coming up in your Nashville News next. It's-

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1: Whether you're on the road, on the job, or you just can't sleep, Granger Smith is right here with you. Thanks for being a part of the After Midnight family.

0: Here's what's new in Nashville. Here's Ann Hudson.
1: So it looks like Keith Urban might be struggling a little bit and trying to move on from Nicole Kidman after they got divorced. She was recently photographed in Italy with a private equity investor, and sources in Australia are saying that it has absolutely devastated Keith Urban, that he kind of in the back of his mind was hoping at some point they might reconcile, but after seeing her with someone else, that's kind of pushing him over the edge where he's like thinking to move on. Of course, this is one of those stories. I mean, I had heard some rumors that he was dating some girls in the music industry, which I guess they came back saying that that was not true, but still, hopefully he's doing good. I was going to worry about Keith Urban.
2: Yeah, I hate that for him. Keith, and to hear these kind of stories, that there's probably truth in there, and it's tough. It's tough to hear that about him.
1: You know what's funny? He's one of the very first celebrities I ever met when I first got into the radio business. I think he was like playing a rodeo somewhere with Tommy Shane Steiner. Remember when he had that big back in the day? What was it?
3: And opening for him, by the way.
1: Yeah, honestly, I think he was opening for him. So anyway, it's really cool. And I always feel extra like special about Keith Urban because I'm like, that's the very first celebrity I ever met.
2: Yeah, we wish the best for him.
1: We do.
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1: Good morning, y'all. It's Thursday. I'm Granger Smith here on Mornings with Granger. Let's keep the week rolling with a little bit of good news. I've got a great story coming up next. Stay with me.

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2: All right, here's a good news story. A Texas cosmetology student relied on her first aid training to help a wounded cashier after an armed robbery. Sounds like something out of the Spider-Man episode.
3: Maybe it is. It could be the beginning of the new Spider-Man movie.
2: So her name is Scarlett. She had a friend that found 21-year-old employee injured behind the counter of a Midland vape shop.
3: Okay.
2: Now it really is Spider-Man. While her friend called 911, Scarlett used her shirt as a compress and applied pressure to the man's head wound. The cashier was taken to the hospital, and Scarlett says that she is grateful that she happened to be there when someone needed help, just like Spider-Man would say.
3: Yeah, she's maybe Spider-Woman.
2: Or maybe Batman. That's a good story.
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I'm Granger Smith, and this is Mornings with Granger. 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
1: Okay, we have Ann Hudson in here with Nashville News, bringing us stories about our favorite stars out there in Music City. What you got, Ann?
2: Yeah, did you see Zach Brown Band pulled off what they're calling the biggest giveaway in a live entertainment history? I'll tell you about that coming up in your Nashville News next.

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4: 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I'm buying every single person here a cruise for two people on the boat. This is the biggest giveaway in history, ladies and gentlemen. Thanks so much to Margaritaville. Let's see y'all. Please, some love for them.
5: We're all in the same boat.
2: Nice. That's like 37,000 people in the crowd there. That's like, what, so, $40 million somebody was estimating?
6: Yeah, I was going to ask, what's the value of that? You're saying $40
2: million? $40 million, 37,000 people going on a cruise. It's his Zach Brown Band Margaritaville cruise, I think, that they're launching. I don't know. But sounds amazing. Or at least it's a genius way to promote it. Look, we're talking
6: probably
2: about
6: a little
2: it.
6: Bit of both. That's a good thing. Yeah. Though. That's great.
2: Yeah.
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2: 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Boston is a song I wrote when I was waiting on a guy who was picking me up. I couldn't stop thinking about him, and this is what I was feeling while I was waiting for him. Here's my song, Boston. On a train.

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2: What is your hometown famous for? That's what we've been asking. And it could be who your town is famous for. It could be an event in history. It could be a really cool building. I don't know. I mean, you know, yesterday was the St. Louis Arch.
3: Yeah.
2: So
3: yeah,
2: that's something.
3: That's definitely famous, recognizable, I should say.
2: Yeah. So how about you guys? 866-607-8383.
4: Granger Smith, good morning. This is Connie from Butler, Pennsylvania. Can you guess what we're most known for? Well, two things now. One, we are the birthplace of the Jeep, the beautiful little versatile Jeep. And the second thing, unfortunately, at our farm show, there was an assassination attempt on our presidential candidate, Donald Trump.
2: Yeah. Yeah, instantly we think of the assassination. I would rather think of the Jeep, to be honest.
3: Yeah, no kidding, right?
2: I didn't know that. Butler, PA.
3: I wonder why in Butler, PA for the Jeep.
2: I have no idea. Jeep first just, I've heard of them.
3: I thought it would be Colorado or something like that. Montana.
2: That's a good point. 866-607-8383.
5: Hey, Granger. I live in Fort Oglethorpe, Georgia. And we are famous for Lauren Elena and Kane Brown. My daughter actually went to school with both of them, and super good kids. Anyway, thanks for all you do.
2: Yeah, both are good friends of mine. But I didn't know that was the name of their town. Did you know
3: that? I didn't know that either. Must be something in the water, though. Both I know some great singers.
2: Yeah, they're fun people.
3: Yeah.
2: And so glad, so happy for that they're still friends and that they're still seeing success, both of them. Yeah. 866-607-8383.
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2: I'm Earl Dibbles Jr. I'm a country boy. I'm an honest boy, too, and crime don't pay. I got a story to prove it. A man in Nashville, Tennessee is facing over a dozen charges after officers responded to the shots fired shortly before 6 a.m. on April the 1st. When they arrived, they found old Craig Jose Miller, 26 years old, and another guy.

0: guys sitting on the corner denying that they heard no shots. However, a witness told the cops he'd seen Miller waving a firearm around and shooting off 2 or 3 rounds in different locations. Miller later admitted, yeah, he fired 8 celebrity rounds after regaining his freedom from his wife. Now, he faces charges of aggravated assault with a deadly weapon and theft of a firearm. Oh, yeah, and also being dumb.
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Number one for new country, Big 95.5. It's about time to dive into some history from today. It was the first time one of these was used in a death penalty case. I'll share what that was next.

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1: He loves talking about history, and he's even got the diploma to prove it. 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
0: On this day, August the 6th, 1890, the first convicted murderer was executed in an electric chair. 1926, Don Juan, starring John Barrymore, was released by Warner Brothers. This was the first feature-length film to utilize the Vitaphone sound-on-disc sound system with a synchronized musical score and sound effects. 1945, the atomic bomb was dropped on Hiroshima. 1965, U.S. President LBJ signed the Voting Rights Act prohibiting voting discrimination against minorities. 1996, scientists claim to have found signs of Martian life in Antarctic meteorite. Some famous birthdays include actress Lucille Ball and artist Andy Warhol. Those are just a few things that went down on this day in history.
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Hey, thanks for letting me be a part of your Thursday morning here on Mornings with Granger. 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
1: Ann Hudson is in the studio with some stories about our favorite stars out there in Nashville. We call this segment Nashville News. What you got, Ann?
2: Yes, we do. Well, Keith Urban, he's having some second thoughts reportedly about his divorce from Nicole Kidman. He's reportedly devastated. I've got that story coming up in your Nashville News next. If I-

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3: So it looks like Keith Urban might be struggling a little bit and trying to move on from Nicole Kidman after they got divorced. She was recently photographed in Italy with a private equity investor, and sources in Australia are saying that it has absolutely devastated Keith Urban, that he kind of in the back of his mind was hoping at some point they might reconcile, but after seeing her with someone else, that's kind of pushing him over the edge where he's like thinking to move on. Of course, this is one of those stories. I mean, I had heard some rumors that he was dating some girls in the music industry, which I guess they came back saying that that was not true, but still, hopefully he's doing good. I was going to worry about Keith Urban.
4: Yeah, I hate that for him. Keith, and to hear these kind of stories, that there's probably truth in there, and it's tough. It's tough to hear that about him.
3: You know what's funny? He's one of the very first celebrities I ever met when I first got into the radio business. I think he was like playing a rodeo somewhere with Tommy Shane Steiner. Remember when he had that big back in the day? What was it?
5: And opening for him, by the way.
3: Yeah. Honestly, I think he was opening for him. So anyway, it's really cool. And I always feel extra like special about Keith Urban because I'm like, that's the very first celebrity I ever met.
4: Yeah, we wish the best for him.
3: We do.
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1: Good morning, Rangers. This is Bob from Fort Pierce, Florida. Getting ready to deliver some concrete first thing this morning to a new bridge we're building over the Intercoastal Waterway. I listen to you every morning. Have a good afternoon. Bye-bye.
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1: Good morning, y'all. It's Thursday. I'm Granger Smith here on Mornings with Granger. Let's keep the week rolling with a little bit of good news. I've got a great story coming up next. Stay with me. I threw it.

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2: All right, here's a good news story. A Texas cosmetology student relied on her first aid training to help a wounded cashier after an armed robbery. Sounds like something out of the Spider-Man episode.
3: Maybe it is. It could be the beginning of the new Spider-Man movie.
2: So her name is Scarlett. She had a friend that found 21-year-old employee injured behind the counter of a Midland vape shop.
3: Okay.
2: Now it really is Spider-Man. While her friend called 911, Scarlett used her shirt as a compress and applied pressure to the man's head wound. The cashier was taken to the hospital, and Scarlett says that she is grateful that she happened to be there when someone needed help, just like Spider-Man would say.
3: Yeah, she's maybe Spider-Woman.
2: Or maybe Batman. That's a good story.
4: You're waking up with Granger Smith. 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

0: Big 95.5, number one for new country. Good Thursday morning. I'm Granger Smith, and this is Mornings with Granger. Hey, I'd love to know where you got the show playing today. 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
1: Okay, we have Ann Hudson in here with Nashville News, bringing us stories about our favorite stars out there in Music City. What you got, Ann?
2: Yeah, did you see Zac Brown Band pulled off what they're calling the biggest giveaway in a live entertainment history? 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
3: We're all insane.
4: Tonight we're going to do something that even Jimmy would say is crazy. I'm buying every single person here a cruise for two people on the boat. This is the biggest giveaway in history, ladies and gentlemen. Thanks so much to Margaritaville. Let's see y'all. Please, some love for them.
3: We're all in the same boat.
2: Nice. That's like 37,000 people in the crowd there. That's like, what, so, $40 million somebody was estimating?
5: Yeah, I was going to ask, what's the value of that? You're saying $40
2: million? $40 million. 37,000 people going on a cruise. It's his Zac Brown Band Margaritaville cruise, I think, that they're launching. I don't know. But sounds amazing. Or at least it's a genius way to promote it. Look, we're talking
5: probably
2: about
5: a little
2: it.
5: Bit of both. That's a good thing. Yeah. Though. That's great.
2: Yeah.
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1: Good morning from Whitehall, Arkansas. 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
1: 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On a

0: Hey guys, it's I Heart Country on The Verge artist Stella Lefty. And that was my song, Boston.
1: 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I always think it's so interesting to hear like what people could have been doing, you know? Like if one thing in your life changed, how would things have been different or ended up? Like Stella Lefty, she actually very recently was in college studying public health. When her songs started going viral, it was kind of just a hobby. And now it's interesting, just this course her life has taken and this organic music career that's just been kind of like thrown in her lap.
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1: Well, this week I've been seeing a few stories circulating about Travis Kelce. 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
1: Well, this is pretty darn cool. 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

0: 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A couple months ago, Florida Georgia Line reunited on stage at a Jason Aldean event for the first time in years. Do we have you to thank, Jason Aldean, for this FGL reunion?
1: Maybe. Even if I'm not, I'm going to take credit for it. So it was cool to see those guys back on stage and, just back up there together doing their thing. I mean, I think everybody's kind of wanted to see that for the last few years. And to finally see those guys back on stage together was cool. So I don't know if I'm the one to give credit to or not, but it was cool to see it. And I'm going to take credit for it regardless. So it was awesome.
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0: 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Dan and Shay is releasing their sixth studio album very soon. It's coming out August 21st.
1: Bet you think I'm sitting at home. 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

0: 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It's Michelle Buckles, and one of my favorite songs right now is the Lauren Elena and Chase Matthews song. And Lauren, your husband, like, actually played that song for Chase, right? Like, put you guys together for that duet, and it's his favorite song.
1: Oh my gosh, my husband thinks he needs a plaque, you know, for putting all my exes together. He played it for Chase. He believed in this song. So now my husband thinks he gets to pick out all of my singles and all of my songs forever. But you know what? Honestly, maybe I should let him, because he sure was right about this one.
0: Lauren Elena and Chase Matthew on the way.
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Big 95.5. Michelle Buckles here. I feel like at this point in my life, I should be the millennial like president because the early 2000s and like Y2K nostalgia has become my whole personality at this point. Like, I am obsessed. I don't know when I became so nostalgic, but here we are. And I was going through some old boxes the other day and I found my old, it was like in this sequin little pouch, a millennial relic, my hot pink digital camera.

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1: Oh, that is awesome. 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
1: 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We're working on the job right there with you, America. 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
1: 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Is a dream come true to have my song on the radio? 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Here's my song, Boston. On a

0: Hey guys, it's I Heart Country on The Verge artist Stella Lefty. And that was my song, Boston.
1: 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Kimberly won her $1,000. How long have you been trying to win?
2: Oh my God, that is so amazing. I'm so excited. So I've been trying to win the money for about 3 weeks now.
1: Honestly, that is not very long. 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Another keyword coming up again at 2 o'clock.
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1: I'm sure you've seen the adorable white fluffy dog that's been hanging around Travis and Taylor. This white dog even jumped off of their private jet a couple weeks ago. And there's been reports, like no official like word from Taylor or Travis, but there's been reports that the dog's name is actually Wendy, named after Wendy Peppercorn from Sandlot. 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
1: It's Michelle Buckles. This is Next Level. Megan Maroney has officially arrived. She is getting her very own American Girl doll. You're going to be able to buy it at Target just in time for Christmas. And it is adorable in like pink sparkly outfits. I mean, looks just like Megan Maroney.
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0: Big 95.5. Hope you're having a good Monday, number four, also known as Friday Eve. My name's Corey. 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That red microphone button on the front screen. So I'm kind of shocked at this. It's making a comeback, and it's because of Gen Z. Timeshares. They're popular again. I guess their whole thought process is, I can't afford a house, but I can co-own one for a week. I'm in.
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0: 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Here's Elle Langley. 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

0: 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Thanks for having us on. My name's Corey on the TikTok and Gram at Corey on Radio. Definitely worth a follow. Stephanie, you just got in your car, sounds like. Are you leaving work?
1: No, I just went to the grocery store.
0: Picking up food for dinner tonight?
1: Just got some snacks for my daughter.
0: I hope you got the essentials like zebra cakes and Dunkaroos. You know, these high school kids, they need a lot of snacks.
1: Oh, but she's 19.
0: 19. She needs to be buying her own snacks. 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

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Oh, well, back to the fridge. 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

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Kenny Chesney, part of our iHeartRadio Music Festival in Vegas next month. What a lineup with him and Lainey Wilson and Snoop Dogg. We want to get you to that. It's a trip for two, which includes a grand, when Monday morning.

0: 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Shaboozy and Jelly Roll, did you hear about Jelly Roll? Like, this is upsetting for you and me. I mean, for him, he needs to do what he needs to do. So, you know, don't worry about us, Jelly Roll. But he's now done performing live shows for 1 to 2 years. He's just going to kind of disappear for a while, going to focus on himself and healing. And again, you got to do what you got to do. But that's unfortunate for you and me. Hopefully, you've been able to see him recently.
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2: 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Boston is a song I wrote when I was waiting on a guy who was picking me up. I couldn't stop thinking about him, and this is what I was feeling while I was waiting for him. Here's my song, Boston. On a train.

0: 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Almost done with the workday. Got to be excited about that. My name's Corey and Charlotte. What all have you accomplished today?
1: That's a very, very good question.
0: A good question about what you've accomplished.
1: I'm not really sure.
0: You're not really sure? I don't think that's an answer your boss would want to hear. Yeah, if they're listening right now, they're probably walking to your cubicle right now.
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0: 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Just 9 more chances to win $1,000, then the contest is over. 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
0: 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Just 9 more chances to win a grand, then it is over. 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

0: 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And Tiff, what are you doing?
1: We're driving home right now. We just got back from dinner.
0: All right. Did you pick up the tab? I'll take that as a no next time, right? You'll cover the bill next time. Well, I know you want to hear Post Malone, so I got him right after this.
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0: 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Morgan Wallen, working on new music, hasn't really given us any details about this next album. Don't even know if that song's going to be on it, but you got to assume it will. My name's Corey. What's going on with you right now, Catherine?
1: I'm going to have dinner and probably go to bed soon.
0: Go to bed soon? It's not even 7.
1: Oh, well, that's not for another few hours.
0: Oh, we define soon differently. So between now and whatever soon is, you'll be listening to us the whole time?
1: Absolutely.
0: All right, my girl, brownie points for you. Lee Bryce, I know you want to hear him, and he'll sing next.
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